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It's Stella. Thanks for hanging out tonight. We still have great music we're going to get to. Let's keep it going right now with Alien Ant Farm.

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I've been playing kickball. I'm in a kickball league. Nobody told me how difficult it is to be an adult in a kickball league. The hamstrings you pull because you haven't worked that muscle out in a minute. Not only that, it's a lot more. 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I didn't realize how serious of a sport it was until I joined a league. 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
17: A Better Life with Dr. Sanjay Gupta.
18: For more than a decade, the Environmental Working Group has put out a list of the so-called Dirty Dozen. These are the non-organic produce contaminated with the highest levels of pesticides. Well, this year, spinach topped the list, followed by kale, collard, mustard greens, strawberries, grapes, nectarines, peaches, cherries, apples, blackberries, pears, potatoes, and blueberries. Now, all these fruits and vegetables are part of a healthy diet, so no one is saying you shouldn't eat them. Point is, though, you could consider buying these items organic if and when you can, and then taking extra care when you wash them. The FDA recommends rinsing all fruits and vegetables, even the ones that are organic, under running water that is slightly warmer than room temperature. Don't use soap, bleach, or any fancy produce washes. I'm Dr. Sanjay Gupta, helping you live a better life.
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It's Stella. Thanks for hanging out tonight. We still have great music we're going to get to. Let's keep it going right now with Noah Kahan.

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I'm going to need to find another show to invest myself in once Love Island's over this Sunday. I have to find a new show. I don't know if I just keep the summer going, watch some of the UK. I feel like that's where the heat's at. Everybody says the UK Love Island version is the best version. I don't know what I'm going to do with my time when I'm not watching that daily.

0: 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I got guns in my head. Joined by post-sex nachos, because nothing says summer in Western New York like a band name your aunt will absolutely disapprove of. And Letters to Elise will open the night, reminding you that yes, Buffalo actually produces great music when it's not buried under 6 feet of frozen disappointment. 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

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It's Stella. Thanks for hanging out tonight. We still have great music we're going to get to. Let's keep it going right now with Green Day.

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1: Two songs in to a two-hour concert. 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
3: Boom, boom is correct on that one. 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

0: 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I've been facing trouble almost all my life. 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What's my age again? 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

0: 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I'm ready. Put me in, coach. 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I'm ready to play along the Bills every Sunday. I'll bring the dip. I'm bringing the dip. That is the only thing I'm really good for when it comes to watching football.
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12: A Better Life with Dr. Sanjay Gupta.
14: Osteoporosis affects millions of people in the United States and around the world. It's a disease that basically causes someone's bones to become weak, brittle, and porous, which can increase their risk of fractures. Now, the good news here is there are things you can do other than, or in addition to, taking medications to prevent fractures before it's too late. One is to up your intake of calcium and vitamin D. You also want to eat more protein. One functional medicine dietitian told us that that helps build muscle, and if you're building muscle strength, then you are also building bone strength. You want to be mindful of your workouts. The best ways to build bone density, one therapist told us, are going to be resistance exercises like lifting weights, and also exercises that make your bones take a bit of an impact, such as jumping or even running, just loading the bones a little bit more. I'm Dr. Sanjay Gupta, helping you live a better life.
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It's Stella. Thanks for sticking with me tonight. You're stuck with me just a little while longer as we finish off the rest of our night. Keeping it going right now with Joyce Manor.

0: 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I got guns in my head. 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
1: 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Long stick.
0: Nice. Well, that's what they said about you
2: that's
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0: 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I got guns in my head. 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

0: Buffalo. 103.3 The Edge is bringing the Strombellas to Electric City Sunday, July 12th. Bringing their sing-along feel-good songs that pair nicely with cold beer and questionable SPF choices. I got guns in my head. Joined by post-sex nachos, because nothing says summer in Western New York like a band name your aunt will absolutely disapprove of. And Letters to Elise will open the night, reminding you that yes, Buffalo actually produces great music when it's not buried under 6 feet of frozen disappointment. 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
1: Do you pre-cut them so they rip easier, or do they make tearaway undies like the old tearaway pants when you never know when like a basketball game is going to break out?
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6: I don't know about you, but I feel like the fact that it's Thursday, kind of surprising. 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
8: We just did affirmations yesterday.
6: Yeah, it feels like there haven't been 3 days yet. I don't know. For me, it's just been kind of whirlwind. So normally you're like, oh, it's been so hard to get here.
8: So many days.
6: I was like, trash day already? I don't know what your trash day is. Ours
8: yesterday.
6: Is Thursday. So yeah, hey, Thursday, July 9th. And good morning, text line. How we doing?
8: How you doing? 716-952-9334 is our number to get involved in the party today.
6: Oh, no. Man Destroyer said, I am sad today. Please cheer me up. I have no PlayStation to play because it broke. I love you guys. I know you can do it. We will try our best. I don't understand the pain of no PlayStation because I live gaming free.
8: Yeah.
6: And so all I know is just what that feels like. But to love something and have it, you know, be taken away like that, I bet that's tough.
8: It always sucks. It always sucks. I remember there was a series in the early 2000s before 2010 when the second Xbox came out. It's called The Red Ring of Death. And
6: they had
8: all kinds of weird fixes. Like, you would wrap your console in a towel, and that towel would keep the heat trapped in the console and, like, remelt something that was getting loose, and that's what caused the Red Ring. It was just a weird time to be alive. That these, you know, highly technologically, you know, created systems would just fall apart on the easiest whim.
6: Yeah.
8: And we were just trying to fix it together with duct tape all the time.
6: No. I mean, I love duct tape, but also, like, let people have their thing.
8: Or soldering. It's just soldering.
6: Oh, yeah.
8: Uh-huh. So,
6: soldering.
8: It was a time. It was a time that we're going to get back to here pretty soon, folks. They took away discs.
6: Yeah, I saw. We're becoming a gaming talk show. Does this news affect you, Anthony?
8: Uh-huh. Yeah.
6: Mario Kart. The news about Mario Kart. Do you see this?
8: No, what happened?
6: So Nintendo has announced that Mario Kart Tour, that's the specific game, will be discontinuing as of September 30th, and they're not offering an offline version.
8: Like,
6: you can't download it, and it's just done.
8: I guess it's just done.
6: Why would they do that? What's going on here? Make it make sense.
8: Oh, it's a mobile game.
6: Yeah. I don't know.
8: I've never played it.
6: I don't know about it.
8: Interesting.
6: All right. Well, Man Destroyer, we'll try our best to give you a funny show today.
8: Make some games that you can play.
6: Yeah, we can do that. We can have some fun. Look, we'll be goofy. That's one thing you can guarantee. And we're going to hop right into it. Let's hop right into it, get a little music going, and be right back to let you know what's coming up on the show today. Here's Sublime.

0: 103.3 The Edge. It's the Cass and Anthony Morning Show. All right, here's the rundown for the day and for the week. So we have Can't Beat Cassidy coming up at 7:15. Now you can win tickets by calling in to play Can't Beat Cassidy for the Strumbella Show. That's this Sunday. We're going to be there. You can mingle with us and enjoy some great live music. For free.
1: Yeah.
0: This is going to be an all-ages show, so maybe you want to bring your kids out to enjoy a summertime concert. Look, they don't have to get up early for school the next day. I love that.
1: Right.
0: So we're going to have local Letter to Elise. They're fabulous. I just saw them playing. I think they played out at Bidwell Parkway this week. The crowd was loving their show, so you can experience that. Then Post-Sex Nachos, who are an up-and-coming alternative band, they're going to play next, and then Strumbellas will close out the night.
1: It's going to be a fun night. Looking forward to it.
0: So you can win those tickets by playing Can't Beat Cassidy. We have a lot of people. I don't know, Anthony, if you have this, but when we meet people out in public, they're like, I could never call in and play Can't Beat Cassidy. Like, that just makes me nervous. You know, they say stuff like that. And I'm like, well, it's very easy. We take it easy on you. But if you're the person who's like, look, I want those free tickets, but I could never call in, we're giving away a pair of Strumbellas tickets out at Bad Moms Club.
1: Oh, yeah, we are.
0: At the beach party on Saturday. So that's like, if you couldn't call in and do pop culture trivia on the radio, could you attend a beach party? Put your name in a bucket? I bet you could do that. We'd love to give you those tickets.
1: Good stuff. Also, for grabs at the beach party, tickets go see Somber for a show at KeyBank.
0: He's a tall drink of water, isn't he? Anthony, I hate it, but I think he might be a little taller than you. But you could take him.
1: I know.
0: He looks like you could blow, and he would fall over.
1: Yeah, that's the plan. That's the plan when I see him.
0: Not a real sturdy fella.
1: No.
0: So we got those. That beach club party tickets are only $15. Includes your first drink free. Includes the lunch buffet and party. Lexi's going to be DJing. It's going to be a good time, okay? Now, so get your tickets on the website.
1: If you're like me, where sometimes, you know, calling it in and just doing things over the net, doing things so you can't see the anguish in people's faces is not enough for you. So if you want to do Can't Beat Cassidy,
0: yes,
1: with seeing the anguish in people's faces, you can join us for Can't Beat Cassidy Live happening August 1st over at Hofbrau House.
0: Yeah, we still have room for teams. So this is a trivia night. It's free to attend.
1: Yes.
0: It's free to play. And it's a really good time. We had a lot of great teams show up. And it's kind of like, it's just like your typical bar trivia night, but with a Cass and Anthony flair and some great prizes that you and your team can win.
1: Yeah, prizes up for grabs this year include tickets. We got some tickets to go see Alter Bridge.
0: Mm-hmm. We got tickets to Blue October.
1: We got dinner for four covered. And there's also an Edge prize pack up for grabs where you could sit in on the morning show.
0: Look, I was told on the text line that the third place prize is the best prize out of all of them. So you might be angling for third, and I love that.
1: Now, always pay
0: attention for third.
1: Always pay attention to the fine print because I'll need you to bring in some breakfast.
0: Oh, I like that. It's not written in the fine print, but we can add it.
1: It's in there. Yeah. We'd add to the fine print. You'll bring breakfast, too.
0: Iced coffee is required. All right, so get signed up. It is first come, first serve, and we still do have some spots available. So get together your trivia team. It can be a team of two, three, or four folks, and get signed up at WEDG.com. All right, looking forward to the show today.

0: Well, that's a headline that got my attention. Anthony, argument over stolen underwear.
1: Nice.
0: On the way to weed dispensary.
1: Oh.
0: Ends with an assault charge. That sounds ripe for the ill-advised news. You'll hear about it next.
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6: All right, it's 103.3 The Edge. It's the Cass and Anthony Morning Show. And every day we step in here and scour the internet as we peruse the periodicals, just looking for the dumb stories of the day. And well, my friends, buddy, we found some dumb ones. It's the ill-advised news. It's your dumb news stories of the day.
7: Anthony, you and I both have lived in Missouri before. I am today learning for the first time there's a town called Humansville. Did
6: nice.
7: You know that?
6: No, you did not know that. Is it somewhere like up north and deep south?
7: I don't know. I haven't looked yet, but I'm dying laughing. Humansville.
6: Well, we go God his ways. I don't know.
7: So this story takes us to Humansville, Missouri. I hate the name. It gives me the ick in a major way. But we have a Missouri woman facing a felony charge. A really odd argument happened on the way to a weed dispensary. And it was a woman named Jessica Herbert. She lives in Bolivar, Missouri, charged with a second-degree domestic assault. Here's what happened. She and a guy were driving to the weed dispensary in Humansville.
6: Incredible.
7: The man told deputies, he asked her, "Why did you get into a car the day before with a man who had allegedly stolen your underwear?" Now, I need more details on that story. Because her response was not good. We do not condone this. She swung at him three times with a closed fist, hitting him in the right eye each time. He swung back to try and stop her. Deputies photographed injuries to his eye that matched his account, and he said this was not the first time. So luckily, she is now, they now know that she's been doing this. She's due in court July 22nd. Obviously, horrible, horrible crime to assault somebody. But man, what a strange... Why did you get in a car yesterday with someone who stole your underwear? Like, I need more. They're not. You cannot give me that tidbit without more. I need
6: Where's the rest?
7: You can't give me a sip of the tea. I need the full glass. So that's all we know. But thank God that she's going to hopefully be seen for that crime of at least assaulting him at... But I need more details on the underwear thing, for sure.
6: Humansville.
7: Yeah, where is it?
6: Nowhere land north of Springfield. In between Springfield and KC, Springfield and Warrensburg.
7: Want to go to Humansville? Nothing. No, I don't. That sounds awful.
6: It sounds so made up, like a ghost town
7: right?
6: that put fake bodies in.
7: Who named that?
6: Like the government used it for testing. Like, yeah. We're going to blow up this area just to see what it looks like.
7: Humansville.
6: Humansville.
7: Hate it. All right, Anthony, what do you got?
6: All right, my story coming to us from Los Angeles, or what is it? What was it?
7: Los Angeles. Los Angeles.
6: A police detained two 15-year-olds. This doesn't get into what they were. Police detained two 15-year-olds who say they were drinking and shooting water beads while riding around in a self-driving Waymo after the company alerted law enforcement in Northern California.
7: Amazing.
6: And remotely forced the vehicle to drive into a parking lot.
7: Oh, that's wild, because they have cameras all over those Waymos.
6: San Mateo police officers stopped and searched the vehicle on Monday afternoon after Waymo representative contacted them. Department spokesperson said photos from the bystanders shared with local TV stations showed teens hanging out of the Waymo's windows. Police say they determined they were drinking in the car and shooting Orbeez, which are soft, water-absorbent polymer beads, into the streets. Waymo pulled the vehicle over into a parking lot and let officers know what they were doing.
7: Jeez, tattling.
6: Uh-huh.
7: Come on, Waymo.
6: The occupants were not locked in. They had the ability to exit the vehicle if they wanted to. Officers were able to communicate with the Waymo representative through the vehicle's communication system during the stop. The San Mateo Police Department posted the incident on social media and warned people about the underage drinking and the danger of water bead guns. The post talked a lot about stuff, but I guess the main thing is, again, to be cautious in these newer vehicles, especially in these self-driving vehicles that have all these cameras.
7: Yeah.
6: I'm not suggesting that you do anything illegal as an underage drinker or anything like that. I'm just saying that when you do something
7: wrong, you.
6: They will watch you. They will see it. Some of them, and the fact that it says it here that the doors were unlocked, they could have left, is a positive in my note, because my concern was the doors were going to lock.
7: If they were locked inside.
6: If they were locked inside, and then they were going to chop there and wait for authorities. So just be aware of the situation. You know,
7: it's giving Minority Report or something.
6: It's giving Super Minority Report. So just be aware of what is happening, what is coming for us. Again, this is just one story, but I feel like it's the first of many moving forward. Let's educate ourselves, okay?
7: All right.
8: Wow.
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1: All right, another sunny day ahead of us. Humid sunshine, passing clouds, breezy, maybe a couple afternoon showers in certain areas, but not everywhere. Highs around 80 degrees today. Mostly cloudy at night, humid, maybe a few storms overnight. Lows getting down to 70. Tomorrow, same story. Sun, clouds, some rain, but then back to that sunshine on Saturday with a less humid day and highs around 80. Currently 72 right now at 103.3 The Edge.
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0: It's 103.3 The Edge. It's the Cass and Anthony Morning Show. Anthony has a new sound that he would like to show off for the people.
1: My name is Anthony. I'm 40 years old, and this is my first rubber chicken.
0: Congratulations.
1: Thank you. Thank you so much.
0: How does
1: Thank
0: it feel?
1: So it's a big day. You know, yeah. It feels right. It feels comedically in line.
0: Yeah.
1: What I've been waiting for a lot of my life, but it's good.
0: Needed
1: it's
0: a rubber chicken.
1: I got this in this tote bag I got last night from Helium Comedy, because I was a judge last night for Buffalo's Funniest.
0: Buffalo's Funniest. So they're doing a competition right now to find the funniest person in Buffalo.
1: Yes.
0: And they've been doing like rounds, and they're now, is it down to like the finals?
1: In the semifinals right now. I had 10 comedians last night. 10 that had to do time sets, and one of them went over their time cast. They were really funny.
0: Yeah.
1: But they were disqualified.
0: No, they get disqualified.
1: Exactly.
0: Oh,
1: so,
0: rules are rules, man.
1: Exactly. It was a six minute bit you were allowed to do, or 6 minutes of comedy. If you went to 6:15, disqualification. Or past 6:15, it's disqualification.
0: No.
1: For every minute over 6 minutes, you get a point taken off of whatever. So, or added on, because it was all golf scores, so I'm not really sure how to say that. But either way, it was interesting, because, you know.
0: So you were a judge.
1: I was a judge. It was me and a bunch of other comedians,
0: okay.
1: And then the guys that own, there's the owner and the manager, two different dudes of Yuck Yuck in Niagara Falls,
0: that's
1: Canada.
0: That's another comedy club.
1: Another comedy club in Canada. So they came
0: over to
1: support, which is kind of cool.
0: I think that's really cool.
1: That is cool, because you could just be rivals, but they're just like, no, we'll come support.
0: I love that.
1: It's just tight. So,
0: okay, so they're competing for a $3,500 prize in the title of Buffalo's Funniest Person. Which I think that's cool.
1: It's great. $3,500 is a great prize.
0: Heck yeah, it's an amazing prize
1: right now in my life. But I had a lot of fun. So we had to grade them on different things like original comedy, audience reaction, and their presence on stage.
0: Okay,
1: those are the three categories.
0: I like that.
1: And then one is the best, five is the worst in terms of how you grade that.
0: So
1: and
0: you're
1: then
0: going for the lowest.
1: You're going
0: score.
1: To the lowest, like golf, and then so you add the scores for each category at the end, and that's their total score for the round for you. And then each judge has their totals rounded up. And that's whatever the score is.
0: May I ask a question? Since I'm judging, tonight is another round. If you want to come out, 7 p.m., it's $19.99 to get in. That's your all-in price, it looks like. There's no like extra fees or anything.
1: It was a great crowd last night. Come on out. It's a lot of fun.
0: You're going to see quite a bit of comedy tonight. I'm looking at the list over at heliumcomedy.com. It's like a full night of fun. So that's good. I always wonder when people judge, because you're going to see your first one.
1: Yeah.
0: You write stuff down. Then as other people come out, then you have something to compare them to. Then are you like, okay, I need to adjust. Like, did you have to take notes and stuff like that?
1: There was a section for notes, and I should have taken notes.
0: Yeah.
1: Instead, I just tried to be reasonable. Like, okay, like if I'd seen that comedy before, I try not to be too harsh about my judges. Like, I've already seen that, you know. But
0: the same topic.
1: Exactly.
0: Same jokes. Okay. So I want you to help me set myself up for success tonight. Like, any judging tips? Did you feel like you were swayed? Like, when the audience really loved a joke, you're like, everyone's laughing, or you're like, well, that's pretty funny.
1: I try to remove myself as much as possible. And, just let the audience be the responser for that one. And just, you know, even if it was funny, I was still trying to hold back my laughter just so I didn't, I don't know, influence it, I guess.
0: That's so funny.
1: It was ridiculous.
0: So you took it seriously.
1: I took it pretty seriously.
0: Yeah, that's good.
1: It was a lot of fun, though. And I just want to say again, you know, Helium Comedy is just one of the many places that do comedy here in our fun city, Buffalo. Western New York has a lot of great comedy going for. There's a lot of places to do comedy. Almost every night of the week, there's a chance for you to watch comedy or get up and do comedy yourself. If you want to step into that world, I know it's stage fright for a lot of people. I've certainly experienced that before in my life. So I just want to say, get out there and enjoy, man. There's a lot of great comedy out here. And tonight at Buffalo Helium Comedy Club will be a great one, too. Just a lot of good flavors, a lot of good fun.
0: So you're saying I'm going to get paid in a rubber chicken tonight?
1: You're paid in a rubber chicken.
0: Yes.
1: And other knickknacks that were in that bag.
0: Look at that. Anthony now has a
1: 3D printed toy.
0: A fidget toy. I think what I like is that they gave you a lot of goofy stuff.
1: Uh-huh.
0: It's like, it makes sense. A pen that looks like, I don't know, like a person.
1: It looks like the Play-Doh characters that used to get their hair and chop their hair off. Looks like one of those
0: guys.
1: You got
0: like a squishy octopus.
1: I got sunglasses. I got a t-shirt. Mm-hmm. I got a koozie.
0: Some collagen eye masks for your under eyes.
1: I know,
0: and when
1: right?
0: you wake up looking a little tired, you throw those
1: on. It's
0: going
1: to be a big move.
0: Wow, getting paid in a rubber chicken. I can't wait.
1: It was a lot of fun last night.
0: I can't
1: and,
0: wait.
1: And they also let me take a bottle. They had like these
0: bottle.
1: They had a whole case of alcohol, which is different bottles in it from different kinds of alcohol.
0: What the hell?
1: And they're like, just pick what you want. And I was like, Okay, cool, thanks.
0: That's so funny. Today is my 6-month sobriety anniversary, so they're going to present me with a box of liquor tonight.
1: Exactly.
0: That's perfect timing. I love it.
1: And, then you just hand it off to somebody else.
0: I'm going
1: to
0: be the greatest gift giver of all time. I'm going to walk up with a nice bottle of liquor in my life. That's great.
1: But yeah, it was a lot of fun.
0: That's so fun.
1: I'm excited for you to go tonight.
0: Looks like I'm going to see some ladies tonight.
1: Oh, ladies for you?
0: Some female comedians.
1: It was duty out for me.
0: Yeah, I got at least 2 ladies, maybe 3. So Buffalo's Funniest. It's a semifinal round. $20 gets you in the door tonight, 7 p.m. at Helium Comedy. I would love to see you there. Let's go have some laughs together. We've decided officially on this show, the world sucks, so like it let's at least laugh and go see as much live music as we possibly can.
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0: 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Previous issue cleared up. Everything is looking great right now. No slowdowns or incidents at this time.
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1: Okay, I think we found him. The greatest beatboxer of all time.
2: Of all time?
1: The things this man can do with his mouth, Lord, we got to share it with you next. It's crazy.

0: 1033 The Edge, Cass and Anthony Morning Show. Thank you for joining us this morning. All right, there is a beatboxer who, yeah, we've all heard beatboxing, and we've all heard really good beatboxing, and then you've heard really bad beatboxing on this show, and I've tried to do it.
1: Or when Justin Timberlake does it.
0: This person is, it's like, you think you know what beatboxing sounds like. This is so different than that. His name's River. He's French, and he is a world champion beatboxer. He tours the world. Right now, he's on a Japan tour.
1: Oh, my God.
0: This guy teaches workshops. He's incredible. I've never heard anything like this. Take a listen.

0: kind of a lo-fi beat there. I've never heard anything like that. Because to me, it's like it's almost like singing.
1: Yeah.
0: To like the melodic stuff. Uh-huh. It's incredible.
1: Yeah, because
0: wow.
1: Obviously, you know, he did the high bing, and then he did the low, you know, whatever. So his register can do both ends of the spectrum, which I think helps out a lot as well with that.
0: That's so crazy.
1: But you have to train for that too, because I've been told that for as low as my voice can go, I can go equally as high, but I have to train for that.
0: Yeah, I can't picture you going equally as high.
1: Equally as high sounds insane.
0: I mean, I can picture getting equally as high, but not singing equally as high.
1: Touché.
0: River is his name. He is on like all the platforms and stuff. If you want to check him out, I'd be happy to send you a link if you want to see it. I can't even understand, because I can't even do like, I can't do anything. I can't do it. Like, how does someone figure out that they can do that?
1: Boredom, mostly.
0: You think? Just boredom?
1: Well, back in the day, we didn't have internet, and there was other beatboxers, so like I just started trying to, but...
0: Incredible.
1: Now there's internet, there's other things for me to do.
0: I feel like he's, like, ascending into, like, another plane, the way that sounds. That is
1: crazy. Sound therapy is what it is.
0: Wow.

0: 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It's the Cass and Anthony Morning Show. You have not been to a concert lately, or if you have been to a concert lately, you're ready to go to another one because that's how it works. You go to one.
1: It's the summer season.
0: You have that boost of good vibes and you're like, oh, I got to see more live music. Yesterday, I went to my little face injectable appointment to keep these wrinkles at bay.
1: Okay.
0: And I had my Noah Kahn shirt on, and the injector was like, did you go see him? I was like, I did. She's like, I'm very jealous. She's like, I love live music. I was like, so do I. Did we just become best friends? Become our best friend and be with us Sunday night at the Strombellas concert.
1: And hook us up with your injectables.
0: Oh, that would be great. Does anyone want to inject this face? That would be nice. Would love that. Don't take it dirty. Get your mind out of the gutter.
1: I'm trying.
0: Don't do it. I can see the twinkle in your eyes. So let's do it. Let's give you some free concert tickets right now so that you can feel those good vibes. You can enjoy three great bands for the cost of $0. Hell yeah.
1: Kicking things off, our friends Letter to Elise will start the show. Then we'll have Post-Sex Nachos. And then Strombellas closing things off at Electric City this Sunday. Give us a call to score these tickets. 716-952-9334.
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0: 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No major slowdowns or incidents at this time. If you've noticed that our show is sounding better lately, that's because we've upgraded our coffee.
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0: All right, it's 103.3 The Edge. It's the Cass and Anthony Morning Show. With us now is our buddy Scott Call from Clarence. We're going to take on Cassidy and Can't Beat Cass for his chance to be at Strumbella's this Sunday at Electric City. Go ahead, Scott, in your most Thursday voice, tell Cassidy to get on out of the studio.
1: Get the heck out of the studio.
2: Jeez, okay. Get out of here. Bye.
0: And she's gone. All right, Scott, me and you now. Pop culture quiz, game 5. Rapid fire questions. You don't know the answer. Say you don't know. I'll take your silence as a no, and all ties go to the house. Here we go. Netflix has a new documentary where a British comedian will have to eat fried chicken 3 times a day for 28 days straight. A few years back, a man went viral for eating rotisserie chicken every day and finally eating his 40th behind a Walmart on a pier in what U.S. city?
1: Philadelphia.
0: Nah, way to be. Way to be. Jack Antonoff and actress Margaret Qualley have separated after nearly 3 years of marriage. Jack is a member of what edge band?
1: Bleachers.
0: Might it be? Might it be? The trailer is out for Dune Part 3. What is the name of the drug that is such a high value in the Dune universe?
1: Snare.
0: We'll take it. We'll take it. Fred Savage has a birthday today. He's 50 years old. He was a child star in what TV show that began with the Beatles intro?
1: Oh, my God. I freaking love that show. Wonder Years.
0: There you go. Wait a minute. Wait a minute. It's fashion day to celebrate. It's today's fashion day. It's a day to celebrate your unique aesthetic and sense and personal style. Which sisterhood has traveling pants?
1: I don't know. It's the sisterhood of the traveling pants.
0: We'll take it. We'll take it. Bring Cass back in. All right, Cass, on the bat here for Scott on a Thursday, 3 out of 5. Let's see how you do.
3: Okay.
0: Netflix has a new documentary coming out where a British comedian will have to eat fried chicken 3 times a day for 28 days. A few years back, a man went viral for eating rotisserie chicken every single day for 40 days, finally eating his final rotisserie chicken on a pier behind the Walmart in what city?
3: Philly.
0: Philly's correct on that
3: one.
0: Jack Antonoff and actress Margaret Qualley have separated after nearly 3 years of marriage. Jack is a member of what edge band?
3: Bleachers.
0: Bleachers is correct on that one.
3: Fun. He's also in Fun.
0: Oh, he's in Fun, too?
3: Yeah, I don't know if we play them or not.
0: The trailer is out for Dune Part 3. What is the name of the drug that is of such high value in the Dune universe?
3: Spice.
0: Spice is correct on that one. Look at you. Fred Savage's birthday today. He's 50 years old. He was a child star in what TV show with the Beatles intro?
3: What do you do with us? Wonder Years
0: is correct on that one. And finally, it's fashion day. It's a day to celebrate your unique aesthetic sense and personal style. Which sisterhood had the traveling pants?
3: The sisterhood of the traveling pants?
0: I thought it was called the Yaya Sisterhood of the Traveling Pants.
3: 2 different books.
0: Dang it! All right.
3: Two different books.
0: Well, giving both of you points for that one. So now it's 4 out of 5 for Scott and 5 out of 5 for you. All right. 5 out of 5 takes down 4 out of 5. Scott, a great job today, buddy. You know what you got to do.
1: I'm Scott from Clarence, and I cannot beat Cassidy.

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1: Tonight's a big night, buddy.
0: He is doing something tonight that
1: cannot wait.
0: Many of us have a thing we would like to do. We have this dream. He's making it happen tonight, and it's lit a fire in me. I'm a pretty calm person, but I am feeling rageful on a Thursday, and we got to talk about it.
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1: All right. Today in the forecast, humid, some sunshine, passing clouds, breeze this afternoon with some thunderstorms possible. Highs around 80 today, mostly cloudy tonight, couple thunderstorms overnight, lows getting down to 70. Tomorrow, same story, sun, clouds, rain, but Saturday, buddy, less humid, sunny day, highs around 80, and should have a repeat of that on Sunday as well. Currently 75 right now at 103.3 The Edge.
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2: 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This

0: What's the place you dream of going, but they don't have one in Buffalo? What's the place you want to eat, see, shop at, but it's just far enough away that you'd have to make a special trip there? Because that's the pain and the frustration I'm feeling right now. And Anthony, you just lit a fire. The little story you told me about your plans for today.
1: The plans today, buddy, is to get access to some free guac. Now, you may say, Anthony, avocados.
0: Guac is always extra,
1: avocados,
0: buddy.
1: Don't grow in Buffalo. How are you going to find some free guac today?
0: Yeah, what are you talking about?
1: Well, that's why I am a full enthusiast of the place known as Qdoba. I was told there used to be locations here in Buffalo, but they have since moved out. Qdoba, much like Chipotle or even a Guacado, if you've been downtown yet.
0: Just a fast casual Mexican place.
1: Okay. But Qdoba in particular does free guacamole.
0: That sounds
1: when
0: nice.
1: When you ask for it at their assembly line.
0: Okay.
1: So I'm pretty excited about it because tonight I'm going to Cleveland for a concert and they have Qdoba there, which means it's the closest Qdoba to me without going into Canada. So I'm going to get some.
0: Only
1: a veggie bowl. All I get is a veggie bowl and just load it up with a bunch of guac and just.
0: Oh, that sounds nice.
1: So tasty. So I'm looking forward to that tonight as well as, you know, the concert I'm going to.
0: But I'm happy for you, buddy.
1: You
0: I
1: so
0: really
1: much.
0: Am. But I'm also a little angry for myself.
1: Why would you say that? Why are you not joyful?
0: I'm happy for you. I am. Radio advertising works so well, I'll say this, that I have been hearing ads on our own station for a store. It works so well because I listen to the ads. They're seeping into my brain. And there's a store that advertises on our station. They're not even in Buffalo. I was so angry yesterday. I was so angry at them because I want to go to their store so bad. I'm talking about Staples. Now you might be like, Cassidy, why would you want to go to Staples?
1: Right?
0: Because my kids' school mailed the school supply list. I like to get things done early. I have a lot of tabs open in my brain at all times because I think I'm undiagnosed ADHD, but also I'm a mom and I have so many things that I'm constantly like, okay, I've got to schedule the doctor appointment for my kids and they, so-and-so's shoes are too tight. So thinking about that, parents, you understand. And usually it falls on moms. Not always, but we're like, okay, now I got to do this. I got to do this. Well, the Staples ads that we run here on the edge are like, you can get school supplies for 25 cents in this economy. Oh, you know, I want to go there. So I was like, I'm going to just run on over to Staples because I was like out at the gym yesterday. Maybe I'll run on over to Staples. So I looked up where it was. I assumed, like all North Towners, you assume it's near the Boulevard.
1: Uh-huh.
0: That's just, or on transit. These are the two things.
1: That's safe logic.
0: It's safe logic, right? If you're going to advertise a store, there's probably one near the Boulevard or transit. And if you're in the South Towns, it's probably, I don't know, like near the stadium, right? I don't know. McKinley. They're in Canada, my friend. I was so angry. I was so mad. Now, look, I am willing to go to Canada for things like IKEA. I know you're over there now. I know we're getting one here in Buffalo and that sort of thing.
1: A mini one.
0: But it's just frustrating with something that you're like, I would just love to get some 25 cent school supplies. I would just love to pop on in and get some free guacamole. It's hard. I know there's a lot of people who will drive to Erie for Krispy Kreme donuts.
1: Yeah, I've heard
0: about that.
1: I was asked to grab some on my way back from Cleveland, in fact, tonight.
0: Yes, I have heard there are people that will pop on over for the, what is it, Swiss Chalet in Ontario or whatever. So I want to know, what's the place that you just wish there was one here? You just wish. Because with businesses closing, there's a lot of empty storefronts. Maybe, just maybe, we could figure out a plan to get these places in Buffalo, you know?
1: This Costco cannot get here any sooner.
0: Oh, I know. Every time I drive by it, I'm like looking. I'm like, is it done yet?
1: It's finished already.
0: They're starting to build the gas pump. So it's getting close there, buddy. What's the place you would just want it in Buffalo so bad? Maybe it's a fast food place. Maybe it's a certain type of store. Maybe it's a certain type of business that you've seen in other cities and it just doesn't exist here. 716-952-9334. So next time you hear that amazing Staples commercial and how cheap their prices are, let's get a bus together. You and I, we're road tripping, baby. We're going over to Niagara Falls and we're going to get crayons.

0: Oh, good. Text lines coming in of all the things that you wish you could have, because Anthony's driving to Cleveland tonight, not just to get the free guacamole at Qdoba, but that's like the bonus on top of the road trip, right?
1: On top of the road trip. A lot of love coming on the text line, 716-952-9334, for a certain burger spot that I endorse personally because it comes standard with no pickles, even though pickles are growing on me, I will say.
0: Thank you for seeing the good side, Anthony.
1: In-N-Out Burger.
0: People are texting about
1: In-N-Out. People are texting wanting to have that here in Buffalo. I'm with that. I'm also with the Sheetz text. Yes, give me the Sheetz.
0: So I went to Sheetz on the way down to Pittsburgh, and okay, so I love an Uncrustable, right?
1: Uh-huh.
0: They had a different brand, not Uncrustables, but a different brand, and they had Fluffernutter Uncrustables at Sheetz. I was so excited. I was like, I need that in my life. I would stop there daily.
1: See, when I say I want a freak in the Sheetz, it means a crazy person at Sheetz gas station. Yeah. That's what I want.
0: Okay, thank you, first-time texter who wants a Twin Peaks. For those who don't know, Twin Peaks is like a Hooters, where the theme of the restaurant is boobs, but the theme of Twin Peaks is they're all in like flannel outdoorsman outfits. It's hysterical. It's like you're in a mountain cabin with boobs everywhere. Dr. Jonathan, our resident Brit, I think he sounds a little emotional here about bread.
2: So I was back in the homeland last week visiting my parents, and the one thing that I realized I really miss is the Warburton's toasty sliced bread. This is some of the softest, fluffiest bread.
0: So I'm looking it up because he sounds like he's getting a little emotional. I think, Dr. Jonathan, it probably costs a lot of money, but you can get it delivered here at blighties.com. I think you can get it delivered.
1: How do you like it, buddy? Are you medium toasty, a thick toasty, a half and half?
0: Or are you
1: a
0: crumpets? Because I'm looking at the crumpets,
1: there's
0: too.
1: There's seeded batches, baker's bloomers. There's the white loaf. Are you a white loaf guy?
0: It does not. So he doesn't say it like that. It looks so good. Okay, let's go through the list here. Jack in the Box. Really?
1: I do that. A little Jack in the Box taco.
0: I've lived in many cities with them and was like, it won't be fresh enough. He doesn't want the bread to be mailed here. It won't be fresh enough. Okay.
1: It had mold already.
0: Leela said, I changed the station back and all I heard was a mountain cabin with boobs everywhere. That's why you don't leave 103.3 The Edge. That's why you don't go somewhere else and then come back.
1: Emily says, if I'm going to Cleveland, I have to stop by Sweeties. It's like Sam's Club, but for candy.
0: Whoa, that sounds cool. Allison wants a Dutch Brothers coffee. Tony wants a PDQ, which is a fast food chicken place in Florida. A lot of people talking about Swiss Chalet in the sauce.
1: B.A. Sweeties. Excuse me, Emily.
0: B.A. Sweeties. Oh, that sounds amazing. Jack in the Box. Y'all, why do you like that place? It's not good.
1: It's affordable.
0: No, it's not good, though.
1: I know, but it's a special place in my drunk heart.
0: Now, look, I get it. It's kind of cool to be able to get, like, a side of mozzarella sticks with your burger.
1: Yeah.
0: Or, like, a taco with a piece of American cheese in it, but it's not good, though. Jen likes a Carl's Jr., or as it's known in the Midwest, Hardee's. So we call it Hardee's in the Midwest.
1: Hardee's breakfast is so good.
0: Yeah, it is good.
1: Fresh biscuits.
0: I love that sausage biscuit.
1: And they always, what do you call it? They hand toss their chicken tenders. It's good stuff. It's real stuff.
0: All right. And then, of course, Bucky's. I've yet to be made it inside of one. But, oh, yeah, Garrett's Popcorn in Chicago, says Tim. Do you get it the cheddar and the caramel mixed together, Tim? Or do you do it just one? Wawa.
1: Wawa.
0: We want the Wawa subs. And then
1: Honest Greens.
0: It's a Spanish chain.
1: A double Wawa.
0: Oh, they now have the Swiss Chalet sauce in the gravy section at Tops. The more you know. Riley drove 6 hours last weekend for Raising Cane's. Riley, you'll be happy to know they're putting one in at Maple and Bailey. Or Maple, and yeah, it's between Bailey and Sweet Home. They're putting in a Raising Cane's in Amherst.
1: Yo, Honest Greens looks fire.
0: And it's only in Spain?
1: Only in Spain.
0: Well, that's rude.
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0: 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Roads are looking gorgeous right now. No major slowdowns or incidents at this time. That's your traffic here on 103.3 The Edge.
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0: 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It's time for Bandle, and I'm excited for today, but also a little nervous because Anthony and I have been really struggling with Bandle lately. We wouldn't have guessed any of these if it wasn't for you.
1: The last 4 and 5 days have just been really tough for me.
0: Like, you and I haven't even had a guess. The radio,
1: I'm just like, I got no idea what this is.
0: Okay, so this is interesting because it's a song from just 2 years ago, 2024.
1: All right.
0: This song has 263 million YouTube views, and it's a par 3 difficulty, which is a medium. So here's the instruments: drums, bells, electric guitar and bass, synth, and then vocals. Okay, 2024, so this is a recent one. Let's hop right into it, and if you have any guesses, the text line is open.
1: 716-952-9334.
0: Sound modern.
1: Okay, song from the 50s.
0: Okay, that song does not sound modern, so that's kind of like, what is, I'm thrown already. I just turned up as loud as I can go because it's not super loud, unfortunately.
1: My first thought was the CeeLo song that Bruno Mars wrote. Driving around town with the girl I love.
0: But that's way older.
1: Yeah, I know. Well aware of that.
0: I didn't know Bruno Mars wrote that song.
1: Yeah, he did.
0: I love that song.
1: So talented, that Pedro.
0: Okay, 2024. No, Bruno Mars' real name is Peter.
1: Yeah, Peter's paid Pedro.
0: Oh, okay, Peter Jean Hernandez.
1: Yeah, Pedro's Peter.
0: I know, but man, Peter. Bruno Mars sounds a whole lot cooler, doesn't it?
1: It does.
0: Okay, let's listen to it again.

0: Okay, so Shannon thinks it's the other song from, is it CeeLo? I remember when I lost my mind. Does that make me crazy? But that song is from like 2007. Mm-hmm.
1: Danger
0: so
1: Mouse.
0: Unfortunately,
1: mad old.
0: Great song, not though. It. Leela said, is it Messy by Lola Young? I don't remember it being that upbeat. Yeah, probably. But I don't remember it being that upbeat of a song.
1: No.
0: Like this song, that drum sounds almost like a doo-wop soul kind of vibe. So I don't know. Eric says beginning to the of a Roots song years back.
1: Oh yeah, big facts, buddy. Big facts on that one.
0: Okay, we're gonna listen one more time because I think we're probably gonna have to skip. Okay, is it a Bruno song? Anderson .Paak and Bruno, Silk Sonic. Like, I could see that being like an Anderson .Paak drum beat because his stuff almost sounds like old soul kind of music.
1: There's nothing on the charts or end of the year okay. for Silk Sonic that year, but I understand where you're going with that.
0: Yeah, just working through it. Shannon said, what about like a Weezer song? Man, I don't know. That's tricky for 2024.
1: We're on the struggle bus.
0: I think we might have to skip to the next step because there's really no...
1: 2021 for that Silk Sonic album.
0: Oh, okay. So not that. Okay, I'm skipping. Here we go.
1: Is it a Christmas song?
0: I'm going to just say it. I've officially lost my Bandle abilities. They're gone. They are gone, my friend. What the hell was that?
1: Is it like a Tate McRae thing? Nice. Nice.
0: Allison said it's a Futurama theme song. It sure does sound like it.
1: That's facts.
0: What did you say? Tate McRae? Is that what you said?
1: Yeah. Like, is it like a pop song or something that we just don't know about?
0: She certainly, her stuff does not sound like that at all.
1: It's certainly not. Yeah, that's the Roots song is also the intro for Jimmy Fallon at Night.
0: What the hell is that?
1: Okay, so Tate McRae had Greedy that year.
0: It's not.
1: There's a Benson Boone song? Is that a Benson
0: Boone? No, I don't think so.
1: Okay, I don't know enough about him.
0: Yeah, no.
1: It's definitely not a Chapel.
0: Okay, great guess from Harry, or Ooh. From Tommy. He said, As It Was by Harry Styles. But that song, let's listen to it again, because As It Was is like very keyboards. I guess that could be the synth. Let's see. Okay, that might be a good guess, actually. I could see that being it, maybe. Maybe we guess Harry Styles As It Was. The other thing, that song starts out with like a keyboard. It's like, dun, dun, dun, dun, dun, dun, dun, dun, dun. And I don't know if that would be the synth or not.
1: And it was released 2022.
0: Dang it. Dang it. Pat said, is that a doorbell?
1: Yes.
0: Shannon said, I'm out. I give up. Yeah, this is tricky.
1: What par is it again?
0: 3. So by the next step is when we're supposed to know it. Here's the thing with how it's been going lately. We'll get to the next step and I'll still have no clue.
1: Do you want me to look at the clue now or play it again or play the next one and then look at the clue?
0: Melanie says, Holier Whiskey, which I don't know what that means. Holier Whiskey. Holier Whiskey. What's that? Yeah, Leela said, As It Was, wrong year.
1: Oh,
0: okay.
1: My God.
0: What? Is Holier Whiskey a song?
1: No.
0: What's Oh, My God?
1: Looking at the clue gives me Hozier vibes, but like that's your boy, and you should know that.
0: Oh, it's Too Sweet. Okay, that's what she's saying. The whiskey. I take my whiskey neat. So it has that sound to it.

0: good guess. That is it. Dang. Didn't place it at all.
1: Yes,
0: didn't clock
1: boy.
0: It.
1: Wow.
0: That's really tricky. I like that. Yeah, that's definitely what it is. Good job.
1: Yeah, man, for that.
0: Wow. Melanie, right? Got that?
1: Looks like it.
0: You just got a birdie, Melanie.
1: Way to go, Melanie.
0: Nice. Okay. All right.

0: hysterical. And we might need to text you guys the clue, because there is a visual clue that you can get to. And it's can you describe it?
1: Hozier is petrified of candy.
0: He's
1: and
0: sitting
1: like
0: at a table and he's scared of candy and sugar. So he's like, "You're too sweet for me." And it's
1: You're
0: like
1: too sweet.
0: He's sitting at a table. They got the hair length wrong, by the way, in
1: That's
0: that cartoon.
1: So
0: it's way off. But yeah, he's like scared of sugar. That's really funny. Sing it, baby. I work late where I'm free from the phone. Yes, Andrew. And the
2: job gets his name?
0: Andrew.
2: He's a tall Andy?
0: The voice of an angel. All right, good job, you guys. How did I not know that?

0: I called our doctor during the Young the Giant song to get scheduled for an appointment, Anthony.
1: Can you find out what's wrong?
0: Why we lost our vandal skills. Skill. Yeah, why did we lose it? I think we need like Viagra for Bandle. Whatever it is. Like I've lost the ability to figure out the songs. Completely gone. One of my favorite artists of all time. Couldn't even figure it out.
2: Couldn't even see it. Wild.
0: Where did we go so wrong? All right, hopefully we can get it together next for the Sticks and Balls report.
1: Oh, well, maybe. We'll see.
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1: All right, Sticks and Balls Report coming at you. Look at everything we got going on, Western New York sports related. Everything is the off-season right now for the fun, I shouldn't say the fun sports, for the big ones, hockey and baseball here, hockey and football here locally. So it's just rumor time. Rumors are upon us. And that's all we have to look forward to is rumors and who is, quote, the best and the best during the offseason. It's just nothing happening for the Buffalo Bills other than just gelling. You know, again, for me personally, just looking forward to seeing what this defense has to offer. Looking forward to seeing them in action. Now they're moving on to a 3-4, coming off a 4-3 or a 4-3.

0: I guess it was a nickel package more than anything else. So it's interesting to see what happens moving forward and how we utilize these players. It's been a big argument for me over the past couple of years that really we had quality players on our team. The issue was the utilization of our resources. Also, former Bills cornerback, who I thought did pretty good for his time here with us, Rasul Douglas, signs a one-year deal with the Commanders. He spent last year, I believe, with the Dolphins for a little bit. And then now he's going to be a Commander for a one-year deal worth up to $3.8 million. Congrats to Rasul on that one. Again, I thought he was a fine player for us. It's too bad things didn't work out further with that one. Moving on to your Buffalo Sabres. I'm surprised. I don't know why I'm surprised. But it seems like we're already having preseason hockey talks.
1: Already?
0: I typed in Sabres, and then one thing that popped up was Sabres-Penguins game, September 26th at 3 o'clock in KeyBank Center. So preseason hockey already on the docket, buddy, and preseason football is going to be in August. So we're already on the cusp. It's the last month before the glory returns to the streets of Buffalo. So looking forward to it. Nothing out of the Sabres camp entirely we have going on. Most of the stuff that I already talked about already done happened, or that's available for me to talk about has already happened. So we'll see what plays out. Things could still be happening in a lot of different ways, but we'll see what happens moving forward. So let's go Sabres. Let's go Bills. Again, this is just the holding period. We'll see what plays out with that one, all right? And again, that preseason game is going to be September 26th, 3 o'clock at the KeyBank Center. Let's go, Sabres! All right, your Buffalo Bisons were in action yesterday. Tough one. Not as bad as the Tuesday loss, but still a loss nonetheless. A loss of 5-1 yesterday to the Scranton-Wilkes-Barre Rail Riders. Just, Rail Riders scored 4 in that first inning, 1 in the second, and then it was a pretty boring game after that. Bisons are able to get one there in the ninth, at the bottom of the ninth, to try and hope for a rally, but nothing came of it on that one. So hopefully turn things around today, back in action at 6:35 today. That was a Scherzer game yesterday, so it's a bummer that Scherzer gave up 4 in that first inning. That's not a good look.
1: What are we doing here, buddy?
0: 0-2 in the season for Scherzer helping
1: Come
0: us
1: on,
0: out.
1: Max.
0: Then we got Rodgers on the mound today. 2-7 in the season, 5.35 ERA, 44 strikeouts. Taking on Rodriguez, 4-3 on the season, 2.93 ERA, and 61 strikeouts. Looking forward to a good game today. Again, 6:35 for your Buffalo Bisons. It is Luces de Buffalo night. It's the the other jersey, the Electric City jersey that
1: That's
0: we have.
1: Cool.
0: It's the Luces style. That's the Spanish for lights.
1: Cool.
0: So, because we're the city of lights, Electric City. So that's be cool. Again, game time 6:35 tonight. Still Honda Nights tomorrow night, and then we got Vintage Movie Night coming up on Saturday with a League of Their Own viewing for pregame action.
1: That's cool.
0: And the early Ernie Clement bobble in a box giveaway happens on Sunday. So a full weekend of fun for the. Bisons. So go enjoy that when you get your chance. Plenty of regular baseball on tap for you today. Looks like the Mets are back in action against KC for early game 1:10 start for that one. And then nada from everyone else. It looks like Boston's in action against the White Sox. I'm not seeing anything about the Yankees or Toronto. It looks like they have the day off and they'll be back in action again on Friday. WNBA action coming at you. Last night, finishing games, Golden State took down Toronto 83-75. Minnesota took down Connecticut 86-80. And then Los Angeles took down Indianapolis, Indiana, I guess, 106-92. 3 games on tap for you tonight. Seattle at Atlanta at 8 o'clock. Indiana at Phoenix at 10 o'clock. And Las Vegas at Portland. And also at 10 o'clock, most of those games are going to be on Prime Video. And then the World Cup continues today as well. France versus Morocco today at 4 o'clock. And then tomorrow is that Spain-Belgium game for that one. No soccer was on tap yesterday. I might have said that wrong. But today we do have soccer, right? Let's go Bills. Let's go Sabres. Let's go Bisons. Let's go you because you sat through it, buddy.

0: 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We're headed out to the Sunset Bay Beach Club this Saturday for a beach party. 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
1: Yeah, buddy. Silly Dumb Game Time coming at you.
0: All right, we'll be right back. 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
1: All right, today in the forecast, looks like we're going to have humidity, sunshine, some passing clouds, and maybe some rain this afternoon, but not everywhere, just in certain parts. Highs around 80 today. Some rain possible overnight, some clouds overnight, lows getting down to about 70 tomorrow. Kind of the same story. Sun, clouds, rain, highs near 80. But Sunday, buddy, or excuse me, Saturday, looking good. Less humid, highs around 80. Same story for Sunday, and can't wait for that. Currently 75 right now. 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

0: That's the sound of a silly dumb game coming at you here on the Cass and Anthony Morning Show. Today's silly dumb game is in honor of the birthday boy. Whose birthday is it, do you say?
1: Yes, I do.
0: It's belonging to our good friend, our good buddy, John Anthony Gillis.
1: Jack White, it's his birthday
0: today. Jack White, born July 9th of 1975. He's 51 today. Happy birthday, buddy. Congratulations.
1: And about to be single again.
0: Ooh.
1: Going through his third divorce.
0: What's happening, my friend?
1: Yeah, Anthony Luck, he's coming to Toronto soon if you want to go flirt.
0: Oh, heck yeah, bro. I'll flirt with you. Let's do Anthony's flirting together. Happy to. Happy to. So the game today is Little Stripes, No Stripes. It took Jack White bands. That includes the White Stripes. It includes the Rockin' Tours. Includes himself solo. And includes the band The Dead Weather.
1: Oh, I forgot about The Dead Weather.
0: That he is in as well.
1: Yep.
0: So I grabbed their songs, the most popular ones from each band, reverse them, and
1: so
0: put them in a list.
1: Say Stripes or No Stripes?
0: Stripes or No Stripes is all you gotta say.
1: Okay.
0: And you'll find out whether or not it's a Stripes song just by playing the game.
1: Okay.
0: We have eight songs working our way down to number one. Here we go with song number 8.

0: No Stripes.
1: No Stripes is correct on that one. That is Die by the Drop, the big single from The Dead Weather.
0: I was even going to guess that's who it was because I didn't recognize the song. Nice. So I was like, I bet it
1: way
0: is
1: to be you.
0: The Dead
1: way
0: Weather.
1: To be
0: what does
1: you.
0: It sound like forward, you ask? Sounds a little better forward.
1: That's Allison Mosshart, yeah, of The Kills and Discount on that, along with Jack White, of course. Dean Fertitta and Jack Lawrence make up the rest of The Dead Weather.
0: Awesome. Okay.
1: Okay, cool. All right, we're going to wade down the list. Here's the next song.
0: Stripes.
1: Stripes is correct on that one. What song is it?
0: I'd have to listen to it again. Can I listen to it again? Try and guess what song. I knew it was a Stripes song. It's Seven Nation Army?
1: You're correct on that one.
0: Okay. Yay!
1: Yay! My
0: brain isn't totally broken. All right, so far so good.
1: So far so good. Doing great on the game. Stripes, No Stripes, in honor of Jack White's birthday. Here is the next track.
0: That is a solo song, so I say No Stripes.
1: No Stripes is correct on that one. That would be the song we play here on
0: Icky
1: the radio.
0: Thumb? Or what is it?
1: Uh-huh. No, Icky Thumb would be a Stripes song.
0: It's a, we just played it. It is called, we literally just played it.
1: We did just play it.
0: Hold on, scrolling.
1: Shady looking at the log.
0: Where'd it go? Anyways, tell me what it's called.
1: That's How I'm Feeling.
0: That's How I'm Feeling. That's How I'm Feeling.
1: That's a fun song.
0: That song a lot. Just not enough to be able to remember the name of it.
1: All right. Stripes, No Stripes. We're going to throw some Jack White discography. Here's the next song.

0: No stripes. No stripes? No stripes?
1: I lost where I am on my list. I'm not sure. We'll find out together.
0: Oh, my God. You're so funny. Okay.
1: The answer is no stripes. We'll find out in the play of the song.
0: I was going to guess that it's a Raconteur song. Let's take a listen.
1: Okay, let's go. Yeah, you're good.
0: Hey.
1: Look at you.
0: Raconteur is, yeah. So the other singer in the band is Brendan Benson, I think. And so he does a lot of the vocals for the Raconteur. So
1: yes.
0: You usually can tell, but Jack does do some of the vocals. But Brendan's like the lead singer of the band.
1: Jack Lawrence from the Dead Weather also in the Raconteur.
0: He looks like Paul from the Wonder Years.
1: I'm not kidding.
0: Yep.
1: Patrick Keeler makes up the rest of the Raconteur. They're on the drums. Look at you. Look at you.
0: I'm a fan.
1: You are knocking it out of the park today. Let's see how you do with this next song.
0: No stripes.
1: No stripes
0: it's
1: is correct on that one.
0: Song.
1: Solo song, and it's
0: the religion one.
1: Yeah, there you go. Archbishop Harold Holmes. Way to go.
0: The religion one. You need to see me right away. Am I a bigger? I mean, I'm a big fan of his, like huge fan. But maybe I'm like more versed on him than I thought I was because I didn't think this would be so good for me.
1: No,
0: it's going
1: man,
0: okay,
1: you're doing great. You're
0: it's
1: doing great.
0: Okay.
1: This game. We'll see how you do with this next song.

0: What song is this?
1: Oh, it's a good one.
0: The drum sounds simple, so I'm going to say Stripes.
1: Stripes is correct on that one. That is their song, Blue Orchid. Allegedly written about their breakup with Renee Zellweger.
0: Oh, yeah. I forgot he dated her where they met on this set of Cold Mountain, which they're both in. That movie. Okay.
1: Really?
0: Yes, he was in it.
1: Huh.
0: She was the lead. And huh. Nicole Kidman and what was his name? That British actor.
1: That British guy. Benny Bean Cumberbutt?
0: No. I want to say Ewan McGregor, but it's like the other one.
1: The other one. All right. Whatever. Let's work our way down.
0: What his name is.
1: Let's go back to the game.
0: All right. Back to the game.
1: All right. Here's the next track. We're doing Stripes and No Stripes, going through Jack White's discography for his birthday today. He's 51. Here's the next song.
2: Oh, gosh. Divine.
0: No Stripes.
1: No Stripes is correct on that one.
0: Raconteurs?
1: Raconteurs!
0: Which one is it?
1: The 2018 single.

0: Gone.
1: They're great live if you ever have the chance to see them. I don't know if they're going to tour again, but man, they're great.
0: Yeah, it's been a while
1: great.
0: Since I've seen them.
1: I saw them back in like 2020, 2021.
0: You are really, really good at this game. What number are we on? We two or one?
1: Final one.
0: Final one. Let's see how you do with this final part.
1: That's White Stripes.
0: White Stripes. Correct on that one. What song is it? One of the best videos of all time.
1: I don't know.
0: Fell in love with a girl. It's like a Lego video. It's super cool.
1: Said it once before, but it bears repeating now. There's a great soul cover of that by Joss Stone.
0: Really?
1: It's very good. She has a soul covers album, and she covers that very well. It's fell in love with a boy. She changed the lyrics. It's good. All right.
0: All right, cool.
1: Jack White's birthday. I think he's in Toronto like this week or next week. Very soon.
0: Very soon.
1: So have fun at that show.
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1: 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I don't know what's going on out there, but it's great. No slowdowns or no major issues. It's just easy breezy this morning. You'll love to see it. That's your traffic here on 103.3 The Edge.
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0: 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It's Cass and Anthony Morning Show. A post on social media recently went viral about what are stereotypical white phrases. And oh my God, the answers are fabulous. However, I think we could add to the list.
1: We could certainly add to the list. 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
0: What's something that white people stereotypically say that you're like, that's a good one? Because I just got to give my dad a phone call and he'll give us a list. The whitest man I know says all the white things. I'm happy to share some of his.
1: I'm shocked that my stepdad's favorite line is not in this list.
0: Okay, you'll tell us what it is coming up next.
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1: Forever. It's 103.3 The Edge. It's the Cass and Anthony Morning Show. Oh, now you're speaking my language. It's a topic about what are the whitest phrases of all time. Now, this is funny. A Threads user went viral for shouting out the brilliance of this one stereotypically white phrase. She said, white people ate when they said, you and what army?
2: Yeah, buddy, you and what army?
1: And everyone's like, hey, look, they say we don't have culture, but we got whatever this is. It's so funny. And you feel really white reading them if you are of Caucasian descent, because you're like, I have used and or heard so many of these sayings in a familial context. And it's like, ooh, buddy. Buddy. That's pretty white right there. And so people are starting to reply to this viral post. And they're so funny because it's so true.
2: On this list, we have things like newsflash, buddy.
1: Newsflash, buddy. You've got to say it more white, Anthony.
2: Get a load of this guy.
1: Who died and made you king?
2: These are so You're funny. On thin ice, Buster. Now, one of my personal favorites on here is I've had it up to here. And they use the visual
1: they
2: of their
1: hand
2: up to their like their head neck somewhere, area, their neck yeah. area. It's like I've had it up to here with you, like some arbitrary, you know, measurement to get on a Ferris wheel ride or something.
1: Oh my gosh. You're barking up the wrong tree. You just can't waltz in here. The word waltz is such an interesting choice, right?
2: Do that.
1: Oh my gosh, it's so good. These are great. All right, what's your favorite white phrase? 716-952-9334, because there's a phrase that my dad says all the time. I've grown up with it. It just is in my vernacular. It's common. So I don't say it myself, but I hear it so much. I didn't know it was a weird thing to say. And then when you bring outsiders to the family gatherings, they'll point it out. They're like, did you know your dad says this a lot? And I never really thought about it. My dad says Jiminy Christmas all the time. Now, another like a variant of that is Jiminy Cricket. I had to do research on it because I was like, what does that mean? It is for people who grew up in the church, it's like a more safe way to say JC, the Lord and Savior's name. So it's like a white version to be like, if when you want to be like, Jesus Christ, you go Jiminy Christmas. It's so white. My dad says it all the time.
2: I always figured it was the cricket.
1: That's what I thought. But he'll say it in the context of like, man, you know, I went to the store and the steaks that are normally $5, they marked them up to $10. And I was like, Jiminy Christmas. He says it all the time.
2: Sean, so hopping into the text line, 716-952-9334, with one that I heard my my stepdad say a lot, along with this one as well. The phrase from Sean is, you want a knuckle sandwich?
1: Oh, yeah.
2: And the one I got a lot was, you're cruising for a bruising. And nothing like rhyming your physical
1: abuse.
2: Your
1: child abuse, yeah.
2: It's so good. So good.
1: My dad liked to use the, I'll give you something to cry about, was a good one.
2: Yeah.
1: Yeah. Thanks, boomers. I'll give you something to cry about. Okay, these are great on the text line. When they see someone they haven't seen in a long time and they say their first and last name. As I live and breathe, Bill Porter. That's so good. Oh, for Pete's sake. Thank you, Brian. Oh, my gosh. Brian, are you listening from your trip right now? Hey, buddy. He's headed off to Nashville, and I think he's listening from Nashville. Hey, Brian.
2: A lot of people texting in. The great one that we get a lot and say a lot at work.
1: Yes.
2: Huh? How you doing today? How you feel? Living the dream.
1: Living the dream.
2: Living the dream.
1: Because you don't want to like actually engage or know what
2: to
1: say.
2: Because nobody actually really wants to hear it in the first place, which is
1: how
2: why
1: you doing
2: I feel
1: today?
2: Like it's
1: awful.
2: Like,
1: thanks.
2: Yeah, it's so disingenuous to even ask. Like, you want to see what's going on?
1: Yeah.
2: You not see it?
1: One of my favorite texts, and this is so white. We got here just in time as a long line forms behind us.
2: I can still say that.
1: We got here just in time. Oh, my God.
2: You know, sometimes when you get the bill from the waitress or whatever the situation is, the phrase is, what's the damage?
1: Yeah,
2: I
1: what's the damage?
2: I used to say that to drug dealers all the time. I didn't know that that was.
1: You didn't know you were being white?
2: I didn't know.
1: That's okay, Anthony. What's the damage?
2: What's the damage?
1: I've never heard this one from D. Nice. Her man says, fair to Midland when you asked how he is. I've never heard that one before. Fair to
2: really?
1: Midland? Yeah. Have you heard that one?
2: I have not heard that one.
1: Hmm. I'm going to beat the tar out of you. Oh, no. Don't like that one.
2: I was always a big fan of the weird words like hoopla, malarkey, and baloney. Yeah. Also, great googly moogly.
1: No. Does anyone actually say great googly moogly, or is that just a Ned Flanders-ism? I always thought it was just a Ned Flanders.
2: Wasn't that what he said at the in the chef's Snickers commercial? They're like, oh, that's great, but who are the chefs?
1: Oh, I don't know. Is that what he said? I'd always associated that with Ned Flanders for some reason as a Simpsons fan.
2: Okay, somebody said great googly moogly.
1: Great googly moogly. It's a good one. It's a classic. All right. Were you raised in a barn? Oh, that's a good one. When they leave the door open. I love that one. That's a Midwestern one right there.
2: My dad kept us in line with the stern, I beg your pardon.
1: Claire's mom uses cattywampus.
2: Oh, nice. I love that
1: one. To describe
2: one.
1: Crooked things.
2: Yeah, we use whatchamacallit in Texas a lot.
1: Oh, really?
2: Yeah, whatchamacallit.
1: I love that. It's my favorite candy bar. Okay, better than living the dream, you say this side of the dirt. That's funny. How you doing? On this side of the dirt. Meaning like I'm alive. Meaning you're not buried.
2: Is that where I got it, Lindsay? Lindsay says I got get great googly moogly from Evolution. I love Evolution. I watch it all the time. Is that where I got it from?
1: Ooh. Oh, this is pretty white from Julie. Thank you, Captain Obvious. Is you and what army is Captain Obvious? Maybe the captain of you and what army? That's what I'd like to know.
2: There you go.
1: All right, let us know your favorites. Keep them coming. 716-952-9334.

0: Well, hot dog. We are doing white phrases here on 103.3 The Edge. I just love that you tell your story of what you heard growing up, and then you realize that nothing's original, and nothing. We are all connected because we all grew up with somebody in our family that said these phrases. These are so great. Text line is open at 716-952-9334.
1: Nikki hopping in the text line with one that was not on the list that I heard all the time growing up. People enjoy today. Cool beans.
0: That was your stepdad,
1: cool
0: wasn't it?
1: Cool beans all the time. Cool beans. It used to aggravate me so much.
0: What is a cool bean?
1: What is that? I don't cool raisins. They sing.
0: Cool beans. Claire said saying Roger instead of okay. Hey, Anthony, can you get that to me by noon? Roger.
1: I just said that the other day and someone was like, what? I said okay.
0: Oh,
1: okay.
0: They didn't get it.
1: They didn't get it.
0: Oh, no.
1: Austin with the quality one here. They love saying, you're ready to rock and roll when getting ready to leave.
0: Oh, no, that's so funny. All right, get your jackets. You ready to rock and roll? Oh, that's good. That's so good.
1: I've had it shortened to ready to rock quite a few times.
0: Ready to rock? These are great from Megan, kind of in the same vein as my dad saying Jiminy Christmas all the time. She grew up hearing son of a biscuit and cheese and rice because grandma wouldn't swear in front of us. Cheese and rice. What's happening, party people? Alyssa, that's a great one. Hold the phone.
1: Oh, saying beep, beep instead of excuse me.
0: Beep, beep, beep, beep, beep.
1: Like, what is this?
0: That's so good.
1: The Roadrunner.
0: Like, oh, my God. Meet me. These are great. A hot diggity dog. Okay. I don't know that one. Slugs in a ditch. Anyone know that one? Oh, geez, Louise is a great one. I say it all the time.
1: Sometimes you eat the bear, and sometimes the bear eats you.
0: Do we say that?
1: Maybe in heavily bared areas. I think it's possible. Thank you, Andrew, for texting that one in.
0: These are great. Okay. We got to get into a commercial break. Anthony, you ready to rock?
1: Yeah, it's good. Let's rock. Let's get all willy-nilly with it. That's how you say
0: right?
2: 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More of Cass and Anthony next. 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
6: 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And every day we step in here and scour the internet. We peruse the periodicals just looking for the dumb stories of the day. And well, my friends, we found so much extra dumb. We're bringing a double dose of the ill-advised news. It's the Too Dumb, Too Furious edition.
7: All right. Crazy story out of Towson, Maryland, which is outside of Baltimore. It's a Baltimore County paramedic that is accused of contaminating his workplace using his own bodily fluids. He's got a month. They've given him a plea deal. He has to decide if he wants to accept it or not. His name's Christopher Carroll. Mm-hmm. He's a paramedic with the Baltimore County Fire Department. He is charged in a 23-count criminal indictment. Whoa. He is charged in 23 counts. Trigger warning. Here's the things he did. Okay. He filmed himself wearing his work uniform and leaving his bodily fluids at the Baltimore County Public Safety Building in Towson and at Fire Station Number 2 in Pikesville. Then he would post them online to get subscribers and charge them $7 a month. So something maybe like an OnlyFans type of situation.
8: Like in a puddle or something?
7: Nope. Urinating in an ice maker.
8: Oh, no!
7: Wiping himself on the ice scoop.
8: Oh,
7: using
8: no.
7: the scoop to mix the urine throughout the ice in the machine.
8: Oh.
7: Then he made a thumbs up gesture to the camera.
8: That's so bad, bro.
7: It's so bad.
8: Why?
7: And
8: why? Why would you ever do this?
7: Were able to figure out that multiple people had used these ice makers.
8: That's a biological warfare lawsuit coming at you, buddy.
7: It is bad. So they found several images, the videos of alleged actions on his phone. There was no way he could deny that he did it. So now they're giving him a plea deal. He has a month to decide what he wants to do. If he doesn't accept the plea agreement, the case will go to trial in October. Take the plea, man. I don't know. I mean, like, go to trial over this. Like, you're caught red-handed. We can see. It's on video. It was all over your phone. Disgusting.
8: Is there that much of a... have a call for that? Like a subscription
7: right,
8: service?
7: Right, that's what I wonder.
8: That? Like, I don't...
7: Is that a thing people are into?
8: I know we all saw that one, you know, video with the girls and the cups and stuff, but, like, I don't think we wanted that. That's just...
7: No one wanted it. Yeah, no one wanted that.
8: We wanted it to happen.
7: Mm-mm. Awful.
8: All right, well...
7: Awful.
8: I don't recommend that in any situation, no matter what your job is. It sounds bad. I do condone yellow snow. That's a whole other conversation. All right, might as well coming to us from Coral Gables, which is right down there, just inside of Miami, one of the little municipalities in Miami. Pantless man got himself in trouble. A little 4th of July fun. According to arrest reports, it's being called a burglary because he took some things. We'll find out what in a second. So the first burglary occurred just before 2 a.m. And Mr. Noah Alec Dutzer, 26, in Miami, allegedly entered a woman's apartment while she was out. Police later that morning were notified by the woman who says neighborhood footsteps. She went and checked her in-home security camera and saw that Dutzer had been in her apartment for hours, touching his pantsless thing on things and also filling up a glass cup that he had with her Fireball whiskey. Now, according to the arrest report, Dutzer rummaged through the victim's sofa, went in and out of her bedroom, walked in and out of her apartment multiple times before sleeping on the couch. The video also shows him waking up before 7:30 and leaving the apartment before coming back once again. Shortly after 8:30, he came back in and then was eventually called 911, and they put him in custody. But then they also found out that he was at another apartment right around 2:30. He walked into someone's house where the person was sleeping. The person woke up and saw him there because, I guess, according to the report, Dutzer was looking for the bathroom and walked into this person's bedroom. And Dutzer responds with, my fault, and left.
7: My bad.
8: My bad, yo.
7: My bad.
8: I'm all pantsless and stuff in your place.
7: Gross.
8: My bad. I'm out. The victim got up and checked their things. Nothing was stolen. Just a really odd encounter.
7: Incredibly odd.
8: But the thing stolen obviously would have been that Fireball whiskey in the other situation. So,
7: Fireball.
8: According to reports, Dutch told detectives he had been drinking for several hours at a bar with some friends and only recalled arriving to the area with an unknown woman.
7: That'll do it.
8: He said he recalled moments before being inside the first apartment, but he had moments of blacking out.
7: Oh,
8: he
7: no.
8: said he did not recall entering the man's apartment, which would have been the, my bad bro one. So arrested on charges for burglary of an unoccupied dwelling and burglary of an occupied dwelling. As of Monday afternoon, he was still in the correctional center on a $10,000 bond.
7: All right, so, we'll dedicate the next song to him.
8: Keep your pants on.
7: He's a smooth criminal.
4: Wow.
1: What the hell is even that?
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0: All right, we're doing another Can't Beat Cassidy Live. What is that? It's like a trivia night, like bar trivia out with your best friends, but with a little Cass and Anthony twist, and it's all going down at Hofbrau House on Saturday, August 1st. We'd love for you to join us. It's free to sign up.
1: Yeah, we're taking two teams of 2, 3, and 4. Obviously, 4 means more brains. Bigger brains, the better chance for you to win. Our categories can cover things like sports and different decades and maybe even some history in there. A lot of fun stuff, so get signed up. WEDG.com. 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
0: Yeah, you could sit in with us one morning and do the show. All right. First come, first serve. 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Say, hey, you want to do some trivia on August 1st and get signed up on our website. 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
1: All right. Humid today with some clouds passing through. Maybe some afternoon showers in certain areas, but not everywhere. Highs around 80 degrees. Overnight low getting down about 70. Maybe some rain overnight. Again, just in certain areas. Maybe some wind gusts as well. So prepare for that. Tomorrow, same story. Sun, clouds, rain. Highs around 78. But Saturday, buddy. Sunshine, less humid. Clear skies. Highs around 80. Same story for Sunday, but highs around 82. Currently 78 right now at 103.3 The Edge.
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0: 1033 The Edge, Cass and Anthony Morning Show. All right. Thank you for joining us for a really fun show today. A lot of great interaction on the text line. I always love to see it. Anthony, have a safe travel to get your free guacamole tonight.
1: Oh, yeah.
0: You're going to a concert?
1: Yes. Fayuca, who opened up for Jacob's Castle when Jacob Sublime, who we just heard.
0: Yeah.
1: Yeah, he was just in town last summer to do Jacob solo stuff and then came back, of course, in August to do Sublime at CMAC. And so I got to meet Gabo of Fayuca and Jared, who's the band manager for them.
0: Yeah.
1: When they were here last time. And so they're cool guys. And so they're doing a show in Cleveland. It's the closest show I can get to see Fayuca again, so I'm going to make the trip to go see them tonight.
0: Nice. Okay, so I am without you tomorrow, correct?
1: You are without me tomorrow.
0: All right. I'm rolling solo tomorrow, so who wants to come do the show? No, I'm just joking. I'll still be here. I'll be live. I'll be playing some best of clips. You'll still hear Anthony's voice. We'll do some live stuff. We'll have a really good time to give a finale to the week, okay? All right, let's do it tomorrow. We'll be back at it and have a lot of fun. Just a couple reminders. Signups are open for Can't Beat Cassidy Live. It's a trivia night. 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That's the same place you want to go to get your Bad Moms tickets.
1: Yup.
0: Now, we have had some questions about if you could buy them day of out at Sunset Bay. 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
1: It's all there. Got a chance to win some money on the website.
0: We
1: two do. Different money contests, one for two G's and one for $1,000.
0: And then, of course, if you want some last minute tickets to the Strumbella Show, you can buy those on our website as well. The Strumbella Show is happening this Sunday out at Electric City. A lot of times we get texts like, hey, are you guys going to be there? Yeah, we're going to be there.
1: Better believe it.
0: We'd love to see you. So come on out and join us, and Lexi will be out there for the show, and I think that's that. Nice. I think that's that. All right, leaving you with a moment of zen to celebrate a woman whose voice you know so well.
1: So well.
0: She is so talented, and she has done the voice of so many incredible cartoon characters that we all have grown up with, and it's her birthday today.
1: Happy birthday to Pamela Adlon. She is 60 years old today.
0: She also, you know, has been herself, you know, as a person acting in a lot of stuff, just like she was in Californication.
1: Yes.
0: Man, she had a show that I was really into like a few years back. I just can't remember the name of it. It's about a single mom with daughters. It was so good. She's a really great actress, but she's best known.
1: Better Things.
0: Better Things. If you've not ever seen Better Things, wow, it was a fabulous, fabulous show. And I think she may have written it. It was really good. All right. But she's also the voice of Bobby Hill. So here's your moment of zen.
2: That's my purse. I don't know you. Does the devil wear Prada? I don't know. But the propane salesman does.
3: Son, why is there a towel on your head?
2: You, sir, are getting sleepy. From now on, you will buy only brand name cola.
3: Just go change.
2: Well, I need a window seat because this flower is wilting.
0: Oh, my gosh. She's so good. I think she's one of the greatest.
1: Her first role was in Grease 2.
0: Yes. Yes. God, I love Grease 2. God, that's a great movie.
1: That's incredible.
0: I love it. Okay. Happy birthday to you. If it's yours, you share it with the incredible Pamela Adlon. All right. We're out of here.
4: Done poisoning the youth for today, huh?
1: I guess so.
0: I will see you tomorrow.
1: Yeah, you will.
0: We will see you on Sunday. On Saturday at Bad Moms Club. Sunday at Strumbella's.
1: Uh-huh.
0: And if for some reason you're going to totally fail us and not show up to any of that, then I guess we'll see you on Monday at the show. All right. Have a good one. And of course,
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6: By age 35, two-thirds of American men will experience some degree of noticeable hair loss. And by age 50, about 85% of men will have significantly thinning hair. That's according to the American Hair Loss Association. Now, one dermatologist explained that hair loss can either be genetic or it can be triggered by stress, illness, surgery, medications, major life events. No matter the cause, a lot of men, understandably, are frustrated by hair loss because it seems like a loss of control. You can take great care of your scalp by all sorts of expensive lotions and potions, but that might not matter. There are some tried and true medications that might work, like minoxidil or finasteride. But another solution is just shaving it off, and I've heard more and more how liberating this can be for a lot of guys. That's the ultimate control of their appearance. I'm Dr. Sanjay Gupta, helping you live a better life.
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That's a new one from Turnstile. It's called Look Out For Me. 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It's Dixon in until 3. Suffering from summer allergies, and I don't know how much Benadryl I can take before my head just lifts off and floats into the clouds. 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
12: A better life with Dr. Sanjay Gupta.
13: You know, summer is a great time to re-examine how much time your kids are spending on social media, along with what they are seeing and who they are engaging with. Ask them how the posts in their feed make them feel. These apps are built to be addictive, so kids, all of us in fact, will keep coming back for more, even when we are made to feel worse. It's bizarre. You might need to help your son or daughter reset their algorithm by unfollowing certain accounts and following or interacting with more positive ones. They might need suggestions of other healthier things to do, or to see you leading the way by example and putting your own phone away. In the run-up to bedtime, everyone's phone should go away, no questions asked. And if you need some help sort of, I guess, resetting expectations, try engaging parents of your kids' friends for a more coordinated effort. I'm Dr. Sanjay Gupta, helping you live a better life.
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Young the Giant kick off another hour of music on 103.3 The Edge with their latest Different Kind of Love. And we're just a few days away from the Bad Moms Club Beach Party going down this Saturday with Cass and Anthony at Sunset Bay Beach Club. It all kicks off at 1 o'clock. 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

Multi-time Grammy Award winner Jack Antonoff and his band Bleachers with I Want to Get Better on 103.3 The Edge. It's Dixon hanging till 3, approaching the noon hour with an upstart duo from L.A. who have a sold-out U.S. tour at the present moment. They're called Clarion, and this is Hello Juliet on 103.3 The Edge.

Some old school Tame Impala to guide us into Thursday afternoon on 103.3 The Edge. It's Dixon hanging till 3 and continuing now with Cage the Elephant and Neon Pill. It takes one.

0: see you on the show tomorrow morning. Of course, we'll get into a little ill-advised news of what not to do before you head into the weekend.
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Mark your calendars now for December 2nd. That's when those boys from West Texas, Dexter and the Moonrocks, make their way to Western New York. Their latest is called Freakin' Out. It's Dixon hanging till 3. 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

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And the bane of my existence this time of year is when a fly gets into the house, because it always bothers you when you're just kind of trying to chill, and then you get up and you grab the fly swatter. Mine is the electric version, where you can push the button and zap them to death when you hit them. Of course, once you grab the fly swatter, the fly disappears until you put the fly swatter down somewhere that's nowhere near you, and then, of course, it shows back up. It's my least favorite part about summer. Classic Cranberries now, in Linger on 103.3 The Edge.

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19: A better life with Dr. Sanjay Gupta.
2: There are lots of things you can measure to get an idea of how healthy you are at any given moment. Temperature, heart rate, blood pressure, just to name a few. But how about how healthy you will be and how long you're likely to live? According to a new study out of the University at Buffalo, two simple strength tests are pretty accurate at predicting longevity in older women. One is hand grip strength, and the other is how quickly people can stand up from a seated position without using their arms. By the way, I remember interviewing former President Jimmy Carter when he was quite old and being really impressed how he just popped out of the chair without using his arms. Not a lot of older people can actually do that. But I think the message here is that maintaining strength as you age is going to help you perform everyday activities, but also help you avoid injury and stay independent. I'm Dr. Sanjay Gupta, helping you live a better life.
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They were here not that long ago alongside Young the Giant and Cold War Kids Almost Monday with a new track called No More Regrets. 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

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Death Cab for Cutie chimes in with Riptides to kick off another hour of music on 103.3 The Edge. It's Dixon hanging till 3 and keeping that Thursday soundtrack rolling with the Red Hot Chili Peppers and Other Side.

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1: Two songs in to a two-hour concert. We are now two songs in. She squats down and
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1: I know. So we're now early in the night. You're going to ruin this for everybody.
3: Saturn missiles.
1: Oh.
3: Saturn missiles. Bang, bang, boom, boom.
1: Let's go. Firework. Boom, boom.
3: Boom, boom is correct on that one. Dang it.
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A big shout out to Perry Farrell, frontman of Jane's Addiction, for putting together all of those early Lollapaloozas, which in hindsight have set up the festival model for the modern day. Got some Yeah Yeah Yeahs on the way in. 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

hot pursuit and fiery auto crashes. Some will die in hot pursuit while sifting through my ashes. Some will fall in love with life and drink it from a fountain that is pouring like an avalanche coming down the mountain. I don't

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It's Dixon hanging till 3 and continuing now with a track off an album that came out in 2025 called Ultrasound. One of the most underrated bands of the modern era, in my opinion, The Neighborhood. 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

Portugal the Man and Feel It Still to kick off another hour of music on 103.3 The Edge. It's Dixon hanging till 3 and continuing with a dose of 90s nostalgia from Garbage and Only Happy When It Rains. I'm only

0: Buffalo. 103.3 The Edge is bringing the Strumpellas to Electric City Sunday, July 12th. 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I got guns in my head. Joined by post-sex nachos, because nothing says summer in Western New York like a band name your aunt will absolutely disapprove of. And Letters to Elise will open the night, reminding you that yes, Buffalo actually produces great music when it's not buried under 6 feet of frozen disappointment. 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
9: A better life with Dr. Sanjay Gupta.
10: For years, we've been talking about both the positive and negative effects of being on social media. And I would say, by and large, for older adults, social media is net positive. Not all positive, but net positive. Helps them keep in touch with friends and stay social. But for younger people, social media use, especially heavy use, tends to be net negative. In fact, according to this year's World Happiness Report, youth who use social media more than 5 hours a day reported a lower level of well-being. And researchers who studied this sort of thing found that many teens wish these platforms didn't even exist, and yet they can't seem to stop using them. Experts we talked to largely suggested two things. Ideally, along with your friend group, take some time offline. Also, try to recurate your algorithm, so it shows you posts that'll make you feel good. I'm Dr. Sanjay Gupta, helping you live a better life.

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8: Here's the latest forecast on The Edge.
9: Chance for thunderstorms throughout the day, but a high of 80 tonight. More rain expected and a low of 70. You get Fallout Boy and In Color next on The Edge.
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13: For years, we've been talking about both the positive and negative effects of being on social media. And I would say, by and large, for older adults, social media is net positive. Not all positive, but net positive. Helps them keep in touch with friends and stay social. But for younger people, social media use, especially heavy use, tends to be net negative. In fact, according to this year's World Happiness Report, youth who use social media more than 5 hours a day reported a lower level of well-being. And researchers who studied this sort of thing found that many teens wish these platforms didn't even exist, and yet they can't seem to stop using them. Experts we talked to largely suggested two things. Ideally, along with your friend group, take some time offline. Also, try to recurate your algorithm so it shows you posts that'll make you feel good. I'm Dr. Sanjay Gupta, helping you live a better life.
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Winding down our time together for today with some fresh new alternative from a band called Mother, straight out of Europe with a brand new single called My Love. It is Dixon headed for the door. Lexi is up next. She's got you till 7, and I'll be back tomorrow morning bright and early at 10 a.m. to lead you to the promised land, which is that ever-elusive weekend. 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

1033 The Edge. My name is Lexi, spending the afternoon with you. It's Thursday. You're almost to the weekend. That's the best part about Thursday is you're already planning the weekend and you got so much to look forward to. We got Bad Moms on the Beach on Saturday. If you haven't gotten your ticket to party out on the beach with Cass and the Bad Moms Club, you can grab it now, WEDG.com and the Strombellas. We got to talk about that too. It's on Sunday. And I got all your details this hour on The Edge.

0: 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Of course, we'll get into a little ill-advised news of what not to do before you head into the weekend.
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MGMT, It's Time to Pretend, 103.3 The Edge. My name is Lexi. We got a show coming up on Sunday. The Strumbellas, Post-Sex Nachos, and Letter to Elise. 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
0: And great.
1: So
0: why
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0: Not have advertising that says Buffalo?
1: Impure.
2: And Anthony.
1: A drive-by bagpiping would be startling. Yeah.
0: This is the threat that Bono poses to us all. We need to do something about this collectively.
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Edge Emo Night coming to Electric City at the end of July. And end of July is going to sneak up right before you know it. 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

concert season here at 103.3 The Edge, including the Strombolas happening this Sunday out at Electric City. Electric City, the shows there, they've been so much fun. And the best part is in 85 degree weather, they have air conditioning. So sometimes on a Sunday night in Buffalo, you just need like a cool show to go check out. The Strombolas is going to be hanging out with me on the air. Same with Post Sex Nachos and the Letter to Elise leading up to the show. I hope you tune in and I hope you grab your ticket. 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

0: 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That's Death Cab for Cutie. 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
18: For decades, the prevailing wisdom for someone who's had a heart attack has been to put them on beta blockers for the rest of their life. But new research suggests that might not be necessary, and that the benefits of these medications probably taper off after a year or two. On the whole, and for the average person, beta blockers are very safe and very effective. But, as with any medication, they can come with a cost. A financial one, and also potential side effects. We're talking about things like fatigue, dizziness, dry mouth, dry eyes. I want to be clear when I say that you absolutely should talk to your doctor before starting or stopping any medication. Point is, if you're years out from a heart attack and you're in otherwise good health, you might want to ask your doctor about discontinuing beta blockers. You'll want to, of course, keep up a healthy lifestyle, diet, exercise, and sleep. I'm Dr. Sanjay Gupta, helping you live a better life.
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Young the Giant in town just a couple of weeks ago. That's Different Kind of Love, 103.3 The Edge. My name is Lexi, and I'm hosting the party out at Electric City on July 24th, one of my favorite nights of the year. We've been doing them a lot lately. It's called Edge Emo Night, a chance for you and your besties to scream to all your favorite emo tunes. It's been hot in Buffalo, so I think you need an air-conditioned night where you can just, like, you know, let it all out and come sing your favorite emo tunes. Fall Out Boy, Panic at the Disco, All Time Low. I'll be playing it all and hooking up with a bunch of cool prizes. For the full list of prizes, stick around. I'll tell you about it. See

0: and Anthony.
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7: By age 35, two-thirds of American men will experience some degree of noticeable hair loss. And by age 50, about 85% of men will have significantly thinning hair. That's according to the American Hair Loss Association. Now, one dermatologist explained that hair loss can either be genetic or it can be triggered by stress, illness, surgery, medications, major life events. No matter the cause, a lot of men, understandably, are frustrated by hair loss because it seems like a loss of control. You can take great care of your scalp by all sorts of expensive lotions and potions, but that might not matter. There are some tried and true medications that might work, like minoxidil or finasteride. But another solution is just shaving it off, and I've heard more and more how liberating this can be for a lot of guys. That's the ultimate control of their appearance. I'm Dr. Sanjay Gupta, helping you live a better life.
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Your chance to see Blue October, Alexis on Fire, Silverstein, Story of the Year is on that bill, and also Taking Back Sunday. I know you want to win some cool concert tickets. Grab your ticket to Edge Emo Night. 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It's Yellow.

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Going to be a busy weekend here at The Edge. It's Thursday. You almost made it to the weekend. And I know you need some plans. Bad Moms on the Beach. Spinning Tunes out at Sunset Bay. We do this every year. It's Cass's one of her coolest, biggest parties of the year. And we hope to see you there. 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

0: 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Trouble on my left, trouble on my right. I've been facing trouble almost all my life. They say I should have my age. What's my age again? 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
6: A better life with Dr. Sanjay Gupta.
7: They say consistency is key, but sometimes you just gotta switch it up. A new study out of Harvard School of Public Health found that varying your exercise routine could add years to your life. What exercise someone did didn't matter much. What did matter was that all the exercises together worked all the muscle groups in their body. Now, an added benefit to changing things up is it can help you push through the plateau effect. That's when your body gets so efficient at doing something that you actually stop getting better at it. And we know from previous research that specializing in any one sport at a young age can make someone actually more prone to injury. And as experts we talk to point out, even elite athletes switch up things with their workouts, making sure to target strength, cardio, flexibility, balance, and doing that every single week. I'm Dr. Sanjay Gupta, helping you live a better life.
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8: 83 degrees, sunny skies in Buffalo. Looks like temperature is going to stick around the 80s for the rest of the night. Might be seeing a little bit of rain around 6 o'clock, but it actually looks like it's letting up heading into your Friday. Going to be seeing a little rain in the morning, high of 80 degrees. Beautiful weekend here on The Edge.
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Bringing their sing-along feel-good songs that pair nicely with cold beer and questionable SPF choices. I got guns in my head. Joined by post-sex nachos, because nothing says summer in Western New York like a band name your aunt will absolutely disapprove of. And Letters to Elise will open the night, reminding you that yes, Buffalo actually produces great music when it's not buried under 6 feet of frozen disappointment. 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

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Not much time left to grab your tickets to see the Strombellas out at Electric City on Sunday with Post-X Nachos. And our friend's Letter to Elise. If you have not seen Letter to Elise at one of our Edge tailgate parties, now's your chance. We're going to be seeing a lot of those guys in the fall, and they always put on a killer show. They actually did a Goo Goo Dolls cover show the other day. So going to be seeing them playing a

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Bringing their sing-along feel-good songs that pair nicely with cold beer and questionable SPF choices. I got guns in my head. Joined by post-sex nachos, because nothing says summer in Western New York like a band name your aunt will absolutely disapprove of. And Letters to Elise will open the night, reminding you that yes, Buffalo actually produces great music when it's not buried under 6 feet of frozen disappointment. 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
0: Coming up, Snow Patrol. Right now, though, Group Love.
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716-952-9334. That's my number. Feel free to text me. What's the weekend looking like for you? For me, all Love Island right now. It's the finale week and we got to vote. We got to vote big on Friday to get it right on Sunday for the final showing. And Southern Tier Brewery, they're going to be doing a watch party. I'll be there hosting. We're going to have a lot of fun games, limbo party, little limbo contest, some photo opportunities. And you can book your reservation if you want to come join me and be maybe one of my hot bombshells. You can make a reservation

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